It's Cool in the Gang on WDAS-FM, Sunday night. The Wide Wonderful World of Butter and Patty Jackson. I'm having a party in the park Saturday, August 29th at the Dell Music Center. I got Jeffrey Osborne. I got Howard Hewitt. I've got the Whispers, and you can register right now to get your tickets at WDASFM.com. 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

0: It's the Hughes Corporation on WDAS and Rock the Boat. I'm Patty Jackson. Hope you're having a great Sunday night. This is what we do on WDAS. We give you the best oldies on the radio, the wide, wonderful world of butter. I've got Mandrill on the way. We've got Blue Magic. We've got the Dio. Big shout out to everybody who came out to Wadsworth today. Even though we had a little bit of liquid sunshine, not a lot, just a little. But City Councilman Anthony Phillips, thank you for letting me once again be the MC. We had Next. We had Donnell Jones. We had Keith Washington. We had great vendors, the great businesses along Wadsworth Avenue. We came together to have a great time. Thank you, thank you, and thank you. Like I said, we got more great music coming up on a Sunday night. Welcome to the wide, wonderful world of butter.
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WDAS on a Sunday night. Joe Quarterman, it's so much trouble. The wide, wonderful world of butter where the tradition continues. I'm Patty Jackson, Delaware County. We got you on a Sunday night. Here's Blue Magic.

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I tried so hard to break loose, but you gained control every day. I watched you take my whole world from me, and there was nothing I could do. A secret word, a hidden touch.

ASAP Philly, we've got you covered on a Sunday night, The Impressions and Gypsy Woman. Good evening, I'm Patty Jackson. Sunday night, this is what we do. We give you the best oldies on the radio. The wide, wonderful world of butter.

0: It's Freddie Jackson on WDAS-FM and GM Tonight. It's a Sunday night, and this is what we do. The best oldies on the radio. Thanks for joining us, the wide, wonderful world of butter. I'm Patty Jackson. Here's the godfather of soul, James Brown.
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I'm Patty Jackson. Sunday night, the wide, wonderful world of butter, and we've got Hamilton Bohannon.

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1: It sure is. 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

0: Hey, this is Keith. Who am I speaking to?
1: Hi, this is Keith Sweat.
0: Yes, it's Keith. Who am I speaking to? What's going on with you, baby?
1: Hi. My name is Tanya. My confession is that I wanted to tell my boyfriend that I was sorry for calling his wife and telling her that we was having an affair for over a year, and now she's divorcing him.
0: What made you do that?
1: Because I thought that would make him be with me.
0: Does he want to be with you now, or does he just want to leave you alone after that?
1: He don't want to have nothing to do with me.
0: Didn't you know that was going to happen?
1: I figured if she didn't want him, then he would want me.
0: But you know, you forced the issue. You knew he was in a situation anyway, so basically what you did was make that situation worse.
1: Yeah.
0: You caused a major problem in the household.
1: And I'm sorry, because I didn't ever mean to cause any problems. I guess I wasn't thinking.
0: Let me ask you a question.
1: Mm-hmm.
0: You

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0: Hey, this is Keith. Who am I speaking to?
1: My name is Shannon.
0: Hey, Shannon. How you doing, baby? What can I do for you tonight?
1: I would like to confess to my boyfriend, Otis, that all those times I treated him bad and wrong and act like I didn't care, and when I didn't love him, did I truly love him? And that he is the center of my heart.
0: So why were you playing games with him all this time?
1: Because I didn't want to get close to him. You know, I was scared to let somebody get close to me.

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0: just checked into the Sweat Hotel. Who am I speaking to?
1: Kenesha, how you doing?
0: Hey, baby, how you doing? What can I do for you tonight?
1: I was just giving a call in. 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And I just want to let you know that you're doing a great job.
0: Thank you. Thank you. I appreciate that. 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
1: All right.
0: All right, baby. Have a good night. 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

0: Yvonne DeWatt with the song 10 Times My Blessing. And before that, you heard Bishop Hezekiah Walker and the Love Fellowship Choir with Do You Know Him? And now, my dears, I'm going to take a break real quickly. But when we come back, we've got our question of the day. And God knows we've got so much more great music lined up just for you. More of the new Donnie McClurkin Show to go right after this.
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6: 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He dropped. Got dropped. Come on. Come on.
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5: You knew good and hell well you weren't supposed to try that TikTok challenge, and your husband tried it because he tried to be all the man, but I can see him now bent back too far. 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

We've got Escape on WDAS with Philly's best R&B and throwbacks and Patty Jackson. Good morning. What's the 411? Right now, there's a big ceremony going on at the bottom of the steps of the Philadelphia Art Museum. Joe Frazier, the long-awaited statue, is going there in place of the Rocky statue. The Rocky statue is going inside of the museum, but the original one, the actor Sylvester Stallone, decided that he wanted it back.

big ceremony going on right now, bottom of the steps at the Philadelphia Art Museum, the installation of the Joe Frazier statue. Well, we tried to put on the gospel on Independence last night, but we were rained out, and it was just so much rain that the skies opened up, and Kirk Franklin, unfortunately, could not perform. They deemed it not safe, because when you get into lightning and all of that stuff, you really can't take any chances. But I would like to thank Michael Delveen, the entire staff of Wawa Welcome America. I've been working with them with various events for years, and they gave me a beautiful award. I'm very appreciative. I always say the same thing. I am a girl from South Philly who is living her dream. And the dream was to be on the radio, and it evolved into so much more. But thank you. I am so appreciative. Let's get back into the music on a Monday. Oh, by the way, if you missed the BET Awards, because everybody is buzzing about it, it re-airs at 10 o'clock tonight. Here's SZA.

0: We've got Drew Hill on WDAS-FM, and they are coming to the Dell Music Center this summer. Drew Hill and Tell Me. Good morning. I'm Patty Jackson. We got some new music. Jill Scott is back, and we're giving away tickets for her residency. 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
1: I am the best I can, joyful woman. 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

I like that. 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

0: It's Usher, Summer Walker, and Good Good. Usher kicked off his tour with Chris Brown, and it's not coming to Philly as of yet. We still hope that it is. But I'm telling you, on social media, I felt the other night like I was watching the whole show, the beginning, the ending. It just looks incredible. They're going to so many cities, and I really hope that they make plans to come to Philadelphia, but this Usher and Chris Brown tour looks amazing. Good morning, I'm Patty Jackson. You ready to go commercial free? We've got an hour's worth of commercial free music coming up. Patty LaBelle, Grover Washington Jr. We've got Rochelle Farrell. I got some Anita Baker. We've got some Whitney Houston. I got some Chris Brown. We've got Ashanti. We just have a lot of great music. Stay with us. We are going commercial-free next on WDAS.
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Good afternoon, I'm Patty Jackson. We're inside of Cafe 105, the sound of Philadelphia. Here's Rochelle Pharrell and Will Downing.

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We've got Chris Brown and Bryson Tiller on WDAS with Philly's Best. R&B and Throwbacks and Patty Jackson. What's the 411? Chris Brown and Usher, the tour is on. Yes, it kicked off in Denver on Friday. And so far, there are no Philadelphia dates. And I believe it's only because there are so many different things happening in the city. But this is how

I'm checking it out. Social media has you covered, and it looks amazing from the opening with Chris Brown channeling Michael Jackson, Prince, and Luther Vandross to Usher doing his thing. Trust me, if you don't want to feel like you're missing out on anything, what you want to do is go on social media and do the hashtag Chris Brown, Usher. You can watch the tour right there. But I know it's not the same, but at least you can see it. If you miss last night's BET Awards, don't fret. You know they're going to air it 1,000 times, and it will be re-airing tonight at 10 o'clock on BET. Let's get back into the music on a Monday. We've got Ashanti and Biggie. See my

We've got Beyonce on WDAS and Love on Top. I'm Patty Jackson. Hope you're enjoying all the great music that we have for you on a Monday afternoon. It's SZA.

0: We've got her in Damage on WDAS-FM. I'm Patty Jackson. Who wants some money? Because we got it. $2,500. Coming up at the top of the hour, you're going to hear a keyword. 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It's coming up at 2. Hang on, I got Mariah the Scientist, Sade, and we've got Nas. Stay with us.
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We've got Usher on WDAS, nice and slow. Good afternoon, I'm Patty Jackson. This is the latest Mariah the Scientist, Burning Blue.

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We've got Coco Jones on WDAS with Philly's Fast R&B and Throwbacks and Patty Jackson. What's the 411? Coco Jones is in the new Malcolm Lee movie, Strong. It's about, well, first it stars Chloe Bailey and Lynn Whitfield, who's always scary whenever movie she's in. She's so intense. But it's a very good psychological thriller. It's about a girl who has been hired to teach the violin to a girl. But there's also another girl in there that always wears a mask. It's strange. It will keep you on the edge of your seat. And that's all I'm going to tell you. But it is streaming now on the Peacock Network. We're expecting a heat wave. Yes, y'all, it's going to get hot. This is a holiday week. Wednesday, Thursday, and Friday. So please be aware that a heat wave is in the mix. Tomorrow, it's a 2 for Tuesday at the Dell Music Box Office where you buy one ticket and get one free. 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It's trending. You can watch it tonight. It re-airs 10 p.m. on BET. Let's get back into the music on a Monday. 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
2: It is.
1: Hi. How you doing?
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4: 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Thank you, Frankie D.
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5: 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Frankie.
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5: 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Thanks for having me on.
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0: Steve Harvey, Patty Jackson, Frankie Darcel, and the Quiet Storm with the Demu. 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

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There's also a new radio dial feature, plus a brand new experience for lyrics to your favorite songs. So if you haven't already, get the update. It's free, and set WDAS as your number one preset.